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0: Hey, it's a brand new edition of the Donna and Steve Show. Would you look at that?
1: Why'd you get an earlier start than normal this morning?
2: I have no idea. I just kind of woke up a little before 5 and I was like, you know
1: what? My.
2: I'm just gonna...
1: You stayed up?
2: Yeah. I'm like, I'm just gonna get going. Let's just do this. And I took the dog to daycare also, and that takes a little more time. So I was like, you know what? I'm just gonna go. Let's just go.
1: Why'd you take the dog to daycare? Are you going out and about after the show today?
2: I'm gonna do a little shopping.
1: Oh my gosh, I'm so glad you said that.
2: Why?
1: Guys, yesterday, this was one of the craziest Donna Valentine moments for me. After work, Donna and I walk out to her car and my car, and I look in her car and she's got stuff. She was like, oh, look, I got mulch and all that. And then I start looking into her car and she said, oh, yeah, look at that bag over there. That's stuff for the kids for National Night Out. And I was convinced she was joking because that event is a neighborhood event that happens in August, usually the first week or two in August. And she had genuinely gone to the store to purchase just one or two small bags of just little treats or goodies for the kids, games, 2 months in advance. I was convinced you were kidding. I couldn't believe you did it. It was that to me is just a crazy thing to get so far in advance. But I'm sure a lot of people like, go, Donna.
2: Listen, this is what happened. If I'm being honest.
1: Okay, please be honest.
2: We have like a free table here at work, and there were a couple of items there that I saw and went, oh, you know what? I could probably use that for National Night Out. So because I had already gathered these two items, I happened to be at a store.
1: Okay.
2: And then I saw a bunch of these little kid stuff. And I was like, you know what? I'm just going to grab a few of these just to have on hand so I'm not scrambling last minute.
1: I approach this with, I'm not trying to like make fun of you about it. I approach it with genuine curiosity because I cannot imagine a situation where even if I saw something right now, if someone had something in this room with me right now and said, that would work great. The kids would like that at National Night Out. I would think, well, bad timing because that's not happening for another 80 days. So
2: regrets. I have a few. Dang it.

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1: Jennifer Garner is admitting that she feels a little bit like a visitor in her own home at times. She was just talking about, I thought it was a pretty realistic thing, talking about how sometimes her career takes her out of the home. I'm gone before the kids are awake. I give them a kiss when I come home. I might have dinner with them, and then I'm like, I'm so sorry. I have to learn lines and go to bed. And then she just has to do that. And she says there's something very healing for me about them waking up to a cinnamon bread or bagels that are ready for them. But she also went on to say, and I thought that this was a nice take to have, that she does not apologize for her schedule. She said, you know, to have this year and a half where I just indulged in acting. She was sitting down in an interview talking about this. She said, because this job is very selfish. It's all about your schedule. It's not about what the kids have going on at school. It's not about pickups and drop-offs and making it home for dinner. When I work, I don't apologize to my kids for it. I do thank them for being so sweet about it, but that's part of life. Working hard is part of life, and messing up is part of life. Tripping and falling, there's room for all of it. It's just kind of like an interesting opinion that you don't hear too often. And so I respect where Jennifer Garner's coming from. And also, I think like a lot of parents sense, you just want to organize your life in a way that you can be available for them.
2: And also, you don't want to forget that you're not just mom. You know,
1: totally. Yeah.
2: You kind of want to be able to, you know, have your own thing.
1: Yeah. Hey, I'm going out to hang out with my friends tonight because I need friends. I'm going to this work event because this is an important event for
2: right.
1: me with the job that I
2: yeah.
1: have that helped. Well, Donna, would you call me Papa or
2: no.
1: Pop?
2: No, but thank you.
1: What about Pop?
2: You know what? I think you should take off.
1: Right now?
2: You can.
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3: I did just see one accident this morning. That is southbound on 71. It's on the ramp to Reading Road. Moreover, on the right shoulder, but just a heads up there. I don't see any delays from that.
4: 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I'm Denise Johnson. That's your traffic.
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10: We've got temps starting out this morning in the low to mid 70s across the tri-state. Today, we're going to see some more clouds than sun with a stray shower or thunderstorm and a high of around 86. Tonight, it's going to be cloudy with a low of 69 overnight. I'm Denise Johnson. That's your weather on Mix 94.9.
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0: All right, if you're a parent of a teenager, I've got something that I want to tell you about that I came across on Instagram. And it was basically the silent ways that your teenagers say I love you. And I thought it was really cool. I'll give you a few examples. When they ask you to listen to a song, we get this a lot. It's not about the song. It's, this is something I love and I want you in it.
1: That's sweet.
0: These are good articulations.
1: These are good.
0: When they wander into the kitchen while you are there for no real reason, they're not even hungry, you're still their calmest place. So just being in your ether sometimes just feels calming to them. When they ask you to make that one specific thing, like the pasta, the soup, that one snack, even when they could easily do it themselves at this point, it's because love still tastes like you making it. When your teenager asks, does this look okay before walking out? It's not just about the outfit. Your opinion is still the one that matters most. Aww. They just never say that out loud. And finally, when they ask you something obvious, something they clearly already know the answer to, your teenager, it's a door that they're just leaving slightly open because, can I keep talking to you, is too hard to just say that directly.
1: Oh, that's sweet.
0: Isn't that sweet?
1: Very sweet.

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1: We're doing ways that your teenager says I love you without saying I love you. When they show up at your door just to show you something random, maybe on their phone, it's not because they're bored. It's them just sort of saying, I just want to be in your world for a second.
2: Oh, that's sweet. Do your kids, the older ones especially, do they ever just go in their room with the door shut and hang out and like not be among the family?
1: Yeah, but I'll tell you what really helped that is when we reinstituted the rule that we initially set and didn't really enforce much, which was no phones in the room.
2: Oh.
1: You can't take tech is not going into your room to hang out with you. Then the phones become less of a one-on-one, I go into a secret place and engage with my phone.
2: Oh, I see. Yep.
1: Which can lead to a myriad of things out there. We all know what the internet is. But also, maybe even less nefarious than that, it just creates an isolation rhythm.
2: Do all your kids have phones?
1: No, two of them.
2: Okay.
1: Yeah.
2: Okay, yeah, I get that.
1: You know, what's funny is we did that, and with my oldest daughter, who had developed this habit, and we were like, my wife and I noticed it at the same time, like, wait a minute, the phone is in the room. No, this is not happening. We need to redo this. She was in our shared spaces so much more all of a sudden, right? Because it was you can't take that phone in your room. And then they just hang out in your shared spaces more. And then over time, their phone might be out of their hands a little bit more because they're just enjoying the shared spaces. And any parents out there who feel like, where'd my teen go? They're always in their room. Get the phone the hell out of the room, first of all. The heck out of the room. Why'd I have to be so aggressive? But I told her, I said, you know, you make any room better when you're in it. It feels better to me. When you're in that room, it feels better. And so getting them, breaking that rhythm of the hiding out is, I think, good. And giving them space to also have their own time in their room.
2: Right.
1: She'll go and play a record or whatever. She got a little record player
2: or
1: up there.
2: Or homework or whatever.
1: Yeah. Anyway, the kids are probably saying I love you a lot more than they say it out of their mouth.
2: Just pay attention.
1: Yeah.
2: Yeah, that's sweet.
1: We're a big I love you family because I grew up in an I love you family.
2: That's nice.
1: My mom and dad both said it a lot.
2: Sweet, just, Steve.
1: You know.
2: Oh, now, will they say I love you in front of their friends?
1: Yeah.
2: Okay, good.
1: Yeah.
2: Good.
1: Quit getting so personal with me. I need space.
2: I know, I could tell.
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3: Well, watch for a little bit of slow traffic northbound on 471. You have a broken down vehicle reported to have the left lane blocked just near the ramp there to Columbia Parkway. But again, that's over on the left. Then you have a broken down northbound on 71 at eastbound 275. Traffic is brought to you by Metro. 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I'm Denise Johnson. That's your traffic.
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0: watch Little House on the Prairie?
1: No, man, I was hanging out with my boys.
0: Because Netflix has unveiled the first trailer for their Little House on the Prairie revival.
1: Yeah, I bet I would like it.
0: I bet the kids would like it, too. You know what it kind of reminds me of? Just, you know, like a Western, something Taylor Sheridan would get in on.
1: Make it creepy.
0: Yeah, you're probably right.
1: I might give it a shot. Lou likes these kind of...
0: Well, this will be clean entertainment for sure. It's very much a family show, and they've already ordered a second season. Isn't that crazy?
1: No, it's not uncommon practice for a streamer or a cable network, whatever, to pick up a show for two seasons. They announce the first season, and then just when it feels like the show needs a little more wind in its sails, a little more free PR, they throw out the pre-written press release that says, Blorf and Blorg just got picked up for season two. It got renewed, when in reality, it was renewed from the very first day. I guess they're kind of doing that here, saying like, hey, so good, we already picked up season two.
0: Right.
1: I think it's true. They're not all PR lies. Just some.
0: Just some. Okay, good to know.

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1: You know, we talked earlier in the show, and Donna was not interested in taking $25 million to host The View. Why? Because she doesn't want to argue with people or do hair and makeup.
2: I just want to chill, lay back. I have everything I need. I got yogurt in my fridge.
3: This is why I can't be in a room with you when we're negotiating our own deals.
2: Yeah.
3: Because we have very different things that are feeling like the financial box is being checked. You have yogurt in your fridge. And I'm like, you know what colleges aren't accepting for tuition payments? Yoplait. I can't be in the room with you in negotiation.
2: But we're in different places in
3: our
2: lives.
3: You're damn right we are.
2: I know. And I'm sorry. Sorry.
3: Yogurt in my fridge. That's actually dangerous in a negotiation. That's reckless.
2: I'm like, I'm okay. Yeah. I got stuff in my fridge.
3: You could convince Donna to almost pay a place. You know what? It gets me out. It's kind of like a membership to like a community center coming here. I'll give you, I'd do $79 a month I'll pay to come here. You don't have to pay me. I'm just out $79.
2: Which is weird, right? Because I'm also cheap.
3: It is weird.
2: Right?
3: Yes. I got yogurt in my fridge. I don't think I'll ever forget it. I think it's one of those things that you hear and you're like, there was life before I heard her say that and after. It just helps me understand you. That's good, though. You're a woman of simple pleasures. And you don't have anyone that you need to be thinking of to pay for or things that they're going to be coming to you with. So that's why you can more quickly land on yogurt in my fridge than I can comfortably. My wife asked me, how did the negotiation deal? Did you extend or go? Did you extend your contract? Yeah, but I took a significant cut because Donna got me thinking. We just went grocery shopping.
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4: Well, good news. They cleared that accident northbound on 471 just as you get to downtown right around Columbia Parkway. Traffic, though, is still a little slow from just around Southgate. You do have an accident now if you're heading southbound on 75, and that is just around Mitchell, but it's over on the left shoulder. 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I'm Denise Johnson. That's your traffic.
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12: We've got temps starting out this morning in the low to mid 70s across the tri-state. Today, we're going to see some more clouds than sun with a stray shower or thunderstorm and a high of around 86. Tonight, it's going to be cloudy with a low of 69 overnight. I'm Denise Johnson. That's your weather on Mix 94.9.
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0: Today's They Studied the Study is brought to you by Leonard Skinner and Foreigner Double Trouble Tour at Riverbend on Saturday, August 8th.
1: They've studied the studies.
2: Several scientific studies have shown.
1: And here with their findings are study buddies.
3: The perfect nerd couple.
1: Donna and Steve.
4: I have a study about consumer rage. It is real, and I think it's on the rise. There is a Guardian

0: to want to get that person a drink.
1: Yeah.
0: Maybe a cold rag to place on their neck.
1: Yeah. Maybe massage their feet a little bit too far.
0: I'm just thinking of them standing. Now you got to sit. They got to sit. Are you lifting?
1: Maybe give them a head massage. That's always nice.
0: I find a lot of people don't want to be touched mid-crash out.
1: Okay.
0: And I know that from experience.
1: Hmm.
0: I tried to give my wife a raspberry on her stomach.
1: When?
0: When she was crashing out with customer service once.
1: Yeah, I would.
0: Right on her belly.
1: I would not react well to that. Stay away from her belly.
0: Hey, sorry.
1: God.
0: Donna believes a husband should never touch a wife's stomach.
1: Not unsolicited.
0: And I bet rarely is it solicited. Hey, would you come touch my stomach?
1: All right, if she's pregnant, you're allowed to touch it.
0: Okay.
1: Other than that, no.

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1: The actor Rupert Everett, he was in a lot of movies in the 90s. He's older now. I think he's 75 now. He is.
2: Can I say something? I'm not trying to be. You said Everett. Is it Everett or is it Everett? Everett felt weird for me, and then it's also spelled Everett, and I just wanted to see if you knew something that I didn't know.
1: I don't think so.
2: Some listeners may have felt
1: Rupert Everett. Anyway. He said he is suffering serious consequences from his pursuit to achieve his heartthrob physique. I'm sorry, I said he was 75. He's 67.
2: So we got his name wrong and his age wrong. Anything else?
1: Yeah, I guess the whole story's wrong. Anyway, he said he ruined himself. He said now he's almost crippled as a result because he didn't stretch when he would work out. He said, I could never be bothered to do all those things like stretching, which is necessary for lifting weights. Oops. Because your tendons get tighter and tighter. He said, I didn't do any of that. So now my demise will be musculoskeletal, I think.
2: Roop. Chill, bro. That's a little bleak.
1: He said now he doesn't do anything. He just walks the dog. That's it. That's his exercise.
2: Well, that's not bad.
1: I know.
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3: Well, it looks like they cleared the accident southbound 75 at Mitchell, so traffic is moving there. You do have an accident northbound on 75. That's right around Paddock. You are slow northbound on 75 from Mitchell on up to town. South 75 slowing down at the Ronald Reagan merge. Northbound 71-75, you're hitting your brakes right around 275 as you're heading towards the river. And 471, you're on and off your brakes there from Southgate into downtown. 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I'm Denise Johnson. That's your traffic.
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3: We've got temps starting out this morning in the low to mid 70s across the tri-state. Today, we're going to see some more clouds than sun with a stray shower or thunderstorm and a high of around 86. Tonight, it's going to be cloudy with a low of 69 overnight. I'm Denise Johnson. That's your weather on Mix 94.9.
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19: Like a moth to a flame, burned by the fire. 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

0: 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At work all day? So are we. Am I right, Steve?
1: Yeah, kind of. But let's go with it. We know how much better the workday feels when the right music is playing. 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
2: Hey, a Shania Twain biopic is in the works.
3: She has an interesting story. Is this a documentary or is this a scripted?
2: No, this would be a scripted situation. They have found a director and a writer, Leah McKendrick, and it's going to be all about the Canadian country star's life.
3: Yeah, she has a tough upbringing because her parents both died in a car accident.
2: Oh, man.
3: And she had to raise her younger siblings.
2: Wow.
3: Yeah, that's a story that's worthy of, you know, the screen.
2: You know, and I don't know a ton about her personal story. I really just know her through her music and music videos. But that should be exciting. She says, I'm turning 60, Shania Twain, and I feel good, and I've got to celebrate that. I'm grateful to have made it this far. So I was celebrating that with all of the Queen of Me music. But what makes you, but who makes you, who you become, basically. I've never shared that with the fans before. So this will delve into with her new album that she's got out, and then the biopic will, I think, color in the pages for a lot of peripheral, standard, at a distance fans of her music.
3: Yeah, for sure. There's some dark stuff in there too, just be forewarned.
2: Little Miss Twain is the name of the new album, which will be her first since 2023's Queen of Me, and that will be released on July 24th.
3: All right.

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1: Gas is expensive still. One guy, 30-year-old man in Georgia named Mally Hightower, got so sick of spending so much money on gas, he decided to make mini cars. He's a handyman.
2: Oh.
1: And he figured out that he could convert, get this, a little pink Barbie dream camper into an actual vehicle by equipping it with a 2-gallon, 1-piston engine from a power washer. So it can reach 55 miles per hour, Donna.
2: What?
1: That's some power washer.
2: Oh, my gosh.
1: And he gets 40 miles on a full tank. Again, this is 2 gallons. The juiced up Barbie Dream Camper only costs $3 max to fill up.
2: Oh, my gosh.
1: He's been using it to run errands. Even has a little compartment for groceries as well. Technically, he notes it is not street legal, although he says that the local cops are cool with it as long as he stays off major streets.
2: And his wife
1: also has her own mini car, but hers only goes 40 miles per hour. Embarrassing.
2: Of course.
1: Imagine seeing a guy, full-size adult man, driving past at a fairly solid speed in a Barbie Dream Camper. That's like, am I?
2: That's wild. I love it.
1: Am I on drugs?
2: That's so fun.
1: We recently got rid of our Power Wheels situations. We had them for, a stretch of, I would say, probably 6 summers. We had these Power Wheels, and one of the Power Wheels broke. And sometimes they can be very specific to try to get the fix for. You need the part, but then you also need them fixed. My wife somehow stumbled on some guy on Facebook who was like the Power Wheels whisperer. So he was like, yes, I will come by and I will take a look at this. I'm giving him the accent. But I think he did have an exotic, cool sounding accent. Donna, I promise you, we're waiting for him to show up. And then down the street he comes, not on a Power Wheel, but on a motorcycle. Takes his helmet off. He's got cool looking hair. And then he's just like, where is the Power Wheel? And then we like take him to it. And then he starts to run a diagnostic. And I was like looking around.
2: What?
1: Is anyone else seeing, like, is this a scene out of a movie?
2: That is hilarious.
1: It seems like a character from a Will Ferrell or a Ben Stiller movie. This very niche guy who is the hero of a very specific need comes on this bad A motorcycle down the street, takes off his helmet, whips his hair around. Take me to your Power Wheel.
2: Wow. That's wild.
1: Thanks, Donna.
2: Thanks for having me, man.
1: No, it's good. Just sometimes what you say at the end of a story is just what it didn't need.
2: Thank you.
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3: We're still watching that accident. Northbound on 75 right around Paddock. It's on the right shoulder. Traffic is slow from just north of 74. Then you have a new accident that popped up, and this is on the left shoulder right around Ridge Ave. So a little bit of slow traffic there. South 71, you're on and off your brakes now between Pfeiffer on down towards the lateral. North 71, 75, you're slow from 275 on and off to the river. 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I'm Denise Johnson. That's your traffic.
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16: We've got temps starting out this morning in the low to mid 70s across the tri-state. Today, we're going to see some more clouds than sun with a stray shower or thunderstorm and a high of around 86. Tonight, it's going to be cloudy with a low of 69 overnight. I'm Denise Johnson. That's your weather on Mix 94.9.
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0: Hey, DoorDash is going to be getting a little more techie, Donna.
1: Oh?
0: They are adding, and I use DoorDash from time to time, particularly when I'm traveling. They're adding an AI element to it. So essentially a chat version where you could just jump on and instead of going through, and they have it categorized, you know, Asian, Thai, sandwiches, healthy, pizza. They do have it categorized, but they're going to roll this out slowly to users. You'll just be able to go to the chat bot and say, hey, can you just find me like a burrito? I'm in the mood for a burrito that I need, blah, blah, blah. And then it'll just take you not only to the restaurant that it's available, but like, here's the thing that you want to order. So instead of going restaurant to restaurant to restaurant to try to find if they have the thing that you're looking for, you could just say, well, give me the best reviewed chicken pad thai that is around me that can get here, you know, within 20 minutes.
1: Okay,
0: and then I think it's meant to smarten it up. I do think that's a cool use of a chat bot to help speed up that process because it can get a little tedious.
1: Okay, yeah. All right. That's great news. Thank you, Steve.
0: Now, if they could just help the driver to get there on time, that would be great because I've spent a lot of time in a hotel lobby as the time keeps going back and back and back and back.
1: And you never get a fork.
0: And I never get a fork.

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0: can we listen to something slower?

0: There's a list of some of the weirdest things that were left in Ubers last year. Donna's got the list.
1: An ankle monitor.
0: Oh, do you think that person tried to break free like it was a getaway car?
1: I think so. I think so. I don't think that was accidentally left behind. Another person left 420 donuts.
0: That's so many donuts. My question isn't how did you leave it behind? That's crazy. But where were you going?
1: Right, maybe to a 420 event.
0: Oh, see, you stoners.
1: Get it?
0: I get it.
1: Somebody left an oxygen tank. That's not good. A single red bottom Louboutin heel.
0: And just one.
1: Live fish, two trees, a cape with the Statue of Liberty on it, $200 worth of Temu items. $200, okay.
0: Oh my gosh, that'd be a ton of stuff.
1: A pool stick in a case. Oh, that's a bummer. Especially if you're going to a pool tournament.
0: I love how that's the one that gets the reaction out of you. We finally get to the pool stick.
1: Okay, so if there's a pool stick and it's in a case, that means you probably play pool professionally or on a team. It was probably expensive. And you guys, you gotta take care of the little nub at the end of the pool stick, please.
0: All right, here we go.
1: I hate picking up a pool stick and there's no nub. The nub is rubbed.
0: Listen, you gotta rub the nub, man. It's the only way you're gonna be any good at this game. I don't know why you're choosing now to do a PSA on pool stick nubs and their lack of care.
1: You gotta rub the nub. Yeah.
0: You know what I like, Donna, is those little blue, the chalk. It's fun.
1: But when you pick up a pool stick and there's only four pool sticks in a party room, let's say, and everyone has no nub, they're nubless. You're like, what am I supposed to do with this?
0: I might as well have no nub at all.
1: No nub. Like the nub is down to the very end.
0: I'm going to hang on a second. Nubless pool sticks.
1: 20 pounds of duck sausage.
0: Oh my gosh.
1: Duck sausage. Gross. 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
1: 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You and I would have been like jackpot.
0: Destroyed that. We would have absolutely devoured it. I might start driving an Uber just to pick up some of these items.
1: Oh, good idea.

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1: We're talking an entire hour of your favorite beach bar bangers from Islands in the Stream, what a banger, to the Pina Colada song. That's a great song.
0: That's a really good song.
1: And listen to the end, too, right? A little plot twist at the end.
0: Oh, yeah. It's kind of about cheating, right?
1: But then they find each other again.
0: The husband and wife find each other.
1: Yeah. Yeah, it's really sweet.
0: Spoiler alert.
1: Donna! Anyway, everything that makes you feel like you've got sand in your toes and a drink in your hand.
0: And it gets even better. 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How cool is that?
1: So do what we do. Clock out mentally. 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
0: How about a little Kokomo?
1: Oh my gosh.
0: Right?
1: That song when I was a kid transported me
0: to
1: the fictitious land that is Kokomo.
0: Right?
1: Doesn't even exist. What about Cake by the Ocean?
0: Love it.
1: Summer of 69.
0: You get the idea.
1: That's right.
0: And thank you for listening to us, Donna and Steve.

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2: This hour's Getting Piggy With It code word is fortune. F-O-R-T-U-N-E. Fortune. Pink was doing an interview on, she was on with Seth Meyers, and she told him that she is afraid of heights.
3: Well, why is she flying through the air at all of her concerts?
2: Because she believes in feeling the fear and doing it anyway.
3: Mm.
2: And she's like, I'm not going to let that get in my way.
3: Wow.
2: That is shocking.
3: That is.
2: Because for me, personally, heights, like even climbing on a ladder, can feel debilitating.
3: I'm with you, sister.
2: Like my legs will start shaking and I'll be like, I can't do it. I can't get up there.
3: I feel like I can lock up in the sky. Skyward Stevie is scared Stevie.
2: But you do it.
3: Not, ladders are worse. Ladders are very bad. Jumping off of a building with a cable tied to me, better. If you said go to the top of this 20-foot ladder, I don't know if I could.
2: Yeah, samesies.
3: If there was a map below me, I'd also like a string attached to me.
2: Yeah, I agree. But anyway, she says it's freeing. And she says basically it turns 50-year-old men into 6-year-old boys like the first time you see magic. And she says, I get that every night from people.
3: Mm.
2: And that's why I'm so bored at home. And she trains, you know, she is an aerial trainer. And it's great. She's great.
3: There you go. Thank you, Don.
2: Bye-bye now.
3: Bye-bye. We'll be back. Don and Steve. Hold on.

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1: Donna, it's great to be with you as always. I consider it a privilege, you know that.
2: And I you.
1: Forbes released their annual list of America's richest self-made women. I am looking for
2: Oprah.
1: A total of six names. One you won't know because they're more of an exec. But yes,
2: celebrities.
1: They came in at number 16 on the overall list. Number one is the female, $3.4 billion.
2: Jeez, lady.
1: Richest self-made women.
2: Is there a Kim Kardashian on the list?
1: She would be number three, so to speak, on this list. 25 overall, $1.9 billion.
2: Are there, girl, are there other Kardashian people on the list that I need to be looking for?
1: No other Kardashian people. So okay. let's just renumber this. Number one was Oprah. Number three was Kim K.
2: Okay. Is there a singer on the list?
1: There are three singers on the list.
2: Can I get a hint, Bob?
1: The most popular name on the planet. Female. No one's more popular than this female artist.
2: Taylor Swift, of course. Right.
1: Okay. Number two. She's worth $2 billion. I'm going to skip number four because you won't know Sheila Johnson. She is the founder of BET. That's an executive. That's not a celebrity name you know. There is a tie for the final spot. Two singers worth $1 billion.
2: Oh, Rihanna?
1: Yes. And?
2: Okay.
1: One more.
2: I'm and so it, nervous.
1: Her nickname rhymes with okay.
2: Kiki.
1: Starts with the letter B.
2: Okay. Beyonce. Wow. $1 billion. Oh my gosh. People are rich.
1: Some people are rich.
2: Remember when it used to be like prestigious to be a millionaire?
1: That's actually embarrassing. Now.
2: It's so embarrassing.
1: If you're a millionaire, don't ever say that out loud. You will be laughed at. You know, it'd be fun if you were one of these ladies. Like when they go, I know that they don't go to get their own oil change, but let a boy dream. When they come through and show them their filter, are they like, yeah, I will take a new one? Like, I bet they would just be willy-nilly. Yeah, sure, you can do that. Add that on. I don't care. Put the wipers on. Yeah, you can put those wipers on. I'll buy those wipers. Bumper to bumper. Whatever you guys offer, put it on.
2: Yeah, one of each. Please. I'll take a new belt. I don't care.
1: Put it somewhere, guys. How about timing belts?
2: We don't How about have the those? Time. Yeah. It snaps before you even know you're supposed to do something.
1: Yeah. And then they're like, oh, by the way, that's going to be $15,000.
2: Right. And you're like, fine.
1: But if it snaps, you don't have a choice. But if they're warning you about it, it is kind of fun to leave a place. You almost feel like Clint Eastwood in an old Dirty Harry movie where you're like, you know what? I'm not going to replace that belt right now. You back out of the store like I'm not doing anything.
2: I don't think that's Dirty Harry, but that's fine.
1: It's still, it all worked.
2: It worked.
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7: We've got temps starting out this morning in the low to mid 70s across the tri-state. Today, we're going to see some more clouds than sun with a stray shower or thunderstorm and a high of around 86. Tonight, it's going to be cloudy with a low of 69 overnight. I'm Denise Johnson. That's your weather on Mix 94.9.
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0: Here's a rare email that we get from Tracy, meaning rare in terms of what she's saying. Steve, I love when you invoke Pap-Pap into the conversation. Mm-hmm. My dad grew up in Castle Shannon, Pennsylvania, and we called our grandpa Pap-Pap, shortened to Pap when we became teens and were too cool to say Pap-Pap. Whenever I hear you say it, it brings a smile to my face and great memories of my Pap-Pap. P.S. Sorry, Donna.
1: I think it's really cute for kids. I think it's really disturbing for you to ask your coworker to call you that.
0: Well, now you're making me out to be like Ed Gein, Donna.
1: What?
0: I don't know. I went to an extreme. So
1: you
0: people
1: sure
0: be
1: did.
0: Like, wait, no, he's actually really harmless and lovable.
1: So gross. Okay.

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2: Dark!
1: I know, this is dark. This is dark. Actress Anne Sheedean. Donna. Actress Anne Sheedean passed away earlier this week. She played the mom on ALF.
2: Oh, R.I.P.
1: And now that she's gone, there's only one main cast member left alive. Andrea Elson, who played the daughter Lynn. Jeez Louise. So then the internet started compiling other shows where there's only one remaining cast member. All in the Family. Who's still alive?
2: Gloria, Sally Struthers.
1: That's right. That of Rob Reiner's passing left her as the sole survivor. She's 78. Joyce DeWitt, who played Janet, the only surviving member of Three's Company. She's 77. Tina Louise, Ginger, is 92 from Gilligan's Island.
2: Wow. Aw.
1: Pam Dauber from Mork and Mindy, who played Mindy McConnell. She's 74.
2: Okay.
1: Todd Bridges, only surviving member of Different Strokes. He was Willis. He's 61. Laverne and Shirley, Michael McKean, Lenny of Lenny and Squiggy fame.
2: Yes.
1: He's 78.
2: He was also on Better Call Saul.
1: The rest of the cast is gone. Only Max Baer Jr., who played Jethro in the Beverly Hillbillies.
2: Still alive.
1: 88.
2: Wow.
1: Jerry Mathers from Leave It to Beaver. He is the Beaver. He's 78. John Astin from the Addams Family, Gomez Addams, is 96. Isn't that crazy?
2: What was the name you said about the 88-year... Oh, Jethro.
1: Jethro.
2: That's a great name for a basset hound. Don't you think?
1: Well, I don't know if
2: this right? Or some hound dog, kind of. Some floppy-eared hound dog.
1: As we just read through a list of dead television actors, do you feel like this is the best time to pivot to the names for a dog?
2: I'm sorry.
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married over the weekend, and reports were saying Adam Sandler officiated the wedding. I don't know about that one. Stevie Nicks apparently performed. Paul McCartney performed as well. Taylor Swift, of course, newly married to Travis Kelce of the Kansas City Chiefs on Mix 94.9.

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Mix 94.9. It's Freddie Mac. Thanks so much for having us on this morning. I'm seeing a lot of countdowns. People already doing their countdowns for Halloween. And if there are people doing that for Halloween, I'm sure there's people somewhere. Maybe they're a little bit more quieter, but they're counting down until Christmas. And the Hallmark Channel is certainly doing the same thing. Hallmark Channel's Christmas in July. They have four new romantic comedies that they'll be coming out with this month. Christmas in July. You almost forget when those Halloween people get all extra loud, right? Mix 94.9.

0: 94.9. Freddie Mac on the way next. Your throwback lunchbox, getting ready for you to get out of the office, get some fresh air, get some lunch, take a break. We got your throwbacks from the best throwbacks from the 80s and 90s. And also another shot at $1,000. You could win some money with Getting Piggy With It, our contest where we're giving you code words every hour. And make sure you get 11 o'clock's this hour's code word balance, B-A-L-A-N-C-E. 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

0: 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And maybe you make this a tradition over the July 4th weekend, watching the hot dog eating contest. You see, Joey Chestnut won the contest again, 18th hot dog eating crown. And he ate 66 hot dogs and buns in just 10 minutes. Now, I just watched the footage again. Amazing in and of itself. But how long can someone sustain that? Like, how long will he continue to watch these hot dog eating or participate in these hot dog eating contests? I mean, you won 18 times. I don't know if anyone's beaten that record. So you can retire now, right?
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I'm Freddie Mac, your throwback lunchbox. 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

0: 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I know a lot of people, they team up. 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Another shot at that cash. 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

0: Moana, the live action adaptation in theaters on the 10th. Nah, that's this coming weekend. But The Rock said in an interview that Moana 3, I believe it's going to be the animated one. It's got to be animated. That's already in the works. So he says, and yeah, they want us to focus on July 10th, the live action one coming out, which I feel like Moana, the first one, has it been that long? Does it deserve a live action? But here we are, live action coming out on Friday, and Moana 3, animated one, is in the works officially. So that little one in your house, maybe you, even as an adult, will be excited about that on Mix 94.9.
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Thanks for having us on this afternoon. My name is Freddie Mac. Wondering if you find that someone who doesn't use AI, is that attractive to you? 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Or do you not care? 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

0: We appreciate you for having us on this afternoon. Give you a chance to win $1,000. 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

0: We are Mix 94.9. It's Freddie Mac, and read some news that they are looking into making a sequel to Parent Trap with Lindsay Lohan. And I don't know how that's going to rock and roll, but do we really need, at this point, do we really need one? Like a sequel, not even a remake. I think we're doing too many remakes, too many sequels, especially with years in between the first and the second movie or the last, whatever last installment there was. But yeah, that's the latest. There is a Parent Trap sequel in the works with Lindsay Lohan on Mix 94.9.
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94.9.

So, of course, National Fry Day is on a Friday. National French Fry Day is this Friday. And you can get free fries from McDonald's. 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Also, if you're looking for something to add to your you know, to pay for, that's a dollar or a little over a dollar. The fried apple pie is back. I had that last week. Forgot to tell you. That is amazing. First, it's been gone for 34 years, apparently. I didn't feel like it was that long, but I'm glad it's back, even if it's for a limited time. 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

0: All right, time to get you paid this afternoon. 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B-U-C-K-S is your 2 o'clock word on Mix 94.9 for getting piggy with it. And coming up at 3, J. Crew's got another shot at that cash. 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
1: 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She is an administrative assistant there and enjoying a summer break. Well deserved. Shout out to Angie as well. Thank you so much for all of your incredible requests. 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
3: Well, I've got one accident showing up on my board, and that is on Beach at Glenway. You've got some slow traffic, South 75 at the Ronald Reagan Merge. And then as you're approaching the Brent Spence, northbound 7175, a little bit of slow traffic, pretty typical right around Turfway to right around 275. Then you're hitting your brakes again from right around Buttermilk as you're heading into downtown. You're moving about 45, 50 miles an hour, just a few slow spots in there. Traffic is brought to you by St. Elizabeth. 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I'm Denise Johnson. That's your traffic.
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like, whoa, is that Reba? I'm Mix 94.9. Yes, it is. Because when you're our workplace of the week, you get to make decisions like that, saying, hey, play some of our favorite songs. Marsha, there you go. Thanks so much for listening to Mix 94.9 while you work. We appreciate you.

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0: 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We start out in Philadelphia, where they held a Benjamin Franklin lookalike contest. 30 people signed up. A woman named Kaya spent 3 all-nighters making the outfit that she wore by hand, threw on a handmade wig, was wearing a blazer. Here's the thing about her outfit, and a number of people on social media have noticed this. This sums it up best. Yeah, she's pretty. She looks good. But if we're going for realism here, this is not it. You know, I applaud her commitment to 3 nights of making an outfit for a contest. Go for it. A plus. All right, we go to the UK. A shoplifting suspect hid out from police inside of a giant shopping bag after stealing from a store. Police got a little suspicious after seeing the bag move around a little bit. But impressive work by that guy. I would describe it as, you know, those big blue IKEA bags. It's about that size. Still very impressive. And let's continue with Paris, France. A 14-year-old arrested twice in 1 week for spraying people with a squirt gun. This is a new scam. This is probably one of the most creative scams. You know, people are offering you like bracelets or some kind of newspaper to buy. In this case, this kid was spraying people and then saying, hey, it's going to cost $2 to stop. I mean, creative entrepreneur right there, but in a bunch of trouble. I'm Jay Cruz. Those are the stories making me say,
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3: You've got a new accident that popped up eastbound on 32 right around Harold. Traffic is backed up to Bauer. It looks like you still just got that typical slow traffic southbound on 75, the Ronald Reagan merge. And then from right around Ezra Charles heading into Kentucky, northbound 71-75, you're on and off your brakes, moving about 35 to 40 miles an hour between Kentucky 18 and the river. Traffic is brought to you by St. Elizabeth. CMS 5-star quality, top 12% nationwide. 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I'm Denise Johnson. That's your traffic.
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1: Did you enter this hour's Getting Piggy with the code word? It is check. C-H-E-C-K. Check. Type that in before 4 o'clock. It could win you $1,000, just like Sherry in Burlington won last week from Superior Credit Union.

Thanks so much for listening to Mix 94.9. It is only 84 right now. Fox 19 now says 86 tomorrow and near 90 again for Thursday. However, Saturday, it's only going to be 79 for our high. But that does come with some rain, maybe some storms possible too. But hey.

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0: Have you ever had a hair product or a soap? It smelled so good you thought, I wonder what it tastes like. 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Always looking for good stuff going on in the world. This uncle said, yeah, my nephew tried it.
1: My nephew, that one right there, just completely out of the blue says, did y'all know that shampoo and conditioner taste different? And his mama gonna say, did you say taste? And I said, you know he did. And you know he meant it. You know he did. So she proceeds to say, you tasted your shampoo and conditioner. And he said, yeah, my coconut one. And she said, why? And he said, because it smelled like sugar cookies.
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3: We still have that broken down vehicle southbound on 75. It has got the right lane blocked right around Paddock. Traffic is slow from just around Shepherd. You also have a broken down vehicle, and that is blocking the right lane on Coleraine if you're heading southbound right around Pool Road. You've got an accident on northbound 50 at Round Bottom. It's on the shoulder. And we're still dealing with an accident on eastbound 32 at Herald. Some slow traffic north 75 from Mitchell to Town, north 71 from the lateral to Red Bank. Westbound on the lateral is just slowing down around Montgomery Road towards 75. And southbound 71, you're hitting your brakes just around Taft towards the river. You've got an accident in Kentucky on northbound 71. It is just around exit 57. So just a heads up, if you're heading in that area, you got some slow traffic there. Traffic is brought to you by St. Elizabeth. 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I'm Denise Johnson. That's your traffic.
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If you've got plans to be outside this week, Fox 19 Now says, the good news is tomorrow and Thursday, you're probably going to be dry, but it's still going to be hot. Mid to upper 80s. Rain moves in Friday into Saturday. Sunday's looking good, though, but back into the mid to upper 80s again after a brief cool down. It's 84 now on Mix 94.9.

0: lives the last 48 hours at our house. It's Mix 94.9. I'm Jay Cruz. Maybe you've used it before. And it's called Yuka, Y-U-K-A. And we were introduced to it by a guy when we were shopping at Meijer. We were in the granola bar section trying to figure out, like, which one are these are actually healthy? Because they all say they're healthy, but which ones are? And this gentleman said, hey, I can overhear your conversation. Don't want to be rude, but have you seen this app that tells you which foods are actually healthy? And he's like, I should know this. I'm retired from Kellogg's and I know which ones that we made, which were healthier than others. And so he shows us this app and immediately our kid grabs it and is scanning everything in the store, everything in our cart. And our shopping trip turns into a 3-hour adventure, but an educational one, because I was surprised the things that I thought were healthy on this app, they were like, not so great for you, or just terrible. Some of my favorite cereals, I scanned Cinnamon Toast Crunch, which I knew wasn't going to be the healthiest food. It gets like a 0 out of 100 score. So if you're interested, Y-U-K-A, it is free to download in the App Store.
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2: You still have plenty of slow traffic southbound on 75 from Shepherd down to Paddock, then from the Western Hills Viaduct heading into Kentucky. North 75 slow from Mitchell to town. Westbound on the lateral still pretty heavy from right around Montgomery Road continuing over to 75. North 71 from Smith Edwards on and off up to Ronald Reagan. South 71, you're slow from north of 275 down to Ronald Reagan. Then you're hitting your brakes again as you're approaching downtown. Eastbound 275 in the upper part of the loop is slow from 75 on over to Montgomery Road. Westbound, you're slow from 75 to Wenton. And in Kentucky, northbound 71-75, you're hitting your brakes right around Buttermilk as you're heading towards the river. 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I'm Denise Johnson. That's your traffic.
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Speaking of giveaways, apparently at Taylor and Travis's wedding, they did like a raffle. Avril Lavigne, one of the guests there, took home a Chanel bag. See, it doesn't matter how much you're worth. People love winning stuff.

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0: 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Always looking for good stuff going on in the world. I saw this woman on TikTok imagining the song that Taylor Swift is going to write now that she's married.
1: Here's my impression of Taylor Swift's next hit single. He said, baby, I want to marry you in the biggest garden possible. And I jokingly said, Madison Square. And he locked in and said, I'm taking you there.
0: It's pretty good.
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3: You've got an overturned vehicle eastbound 275 at Colerain blocking the right lane. Traffic is backed up to Ronald Reagan. It's causing heavier traffic, though, westbound 275. You are slow from 75 on over to Hamilton, where the accident is. You have a broken down in Kentucky, northbound 7175, right around Dixie Highway on the right shoulder. Traffic is backed up to Kentucky 18. You have an accident in both directions, north and southbound 275 there in Indiana, right around US 50, causing delays in both directions. Heavy traffic right now, South 75 through the Lachlan Split, then from Ezra Charles into Kentucky, South 71 from Mason Montgomery down to Red Bank, and then from Taft to the river. 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I'm Denise Johnson. That's your traffic.
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0: It is time for the weird, the wild, the wonderful, the stories making me say,
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0: 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We start out in Philadelphia, where they held a Benjamin Franklin lookalike contest. 30 people signed up. A woman named Kaya spent 3 all-nighters making the outfit that she wore by hand, threw on a handmade wig, was wearing a blazer. Here's the thing about her outfit, and a number of people on social media have noticed this. This sums it up best. Yeah, she's pretty. She looks good. But if we're going for realism here, this is not it. You know, I applaud her commitment to 3 nights of making an outfit for a contest. Go for it. A plus. All right, we go to the UK. A shoplifting suspect hid out from police inside of a giant shopping bag after stealing from a store. Police got a little suspicious after seeing the bag move around a little bit. But impressive work by that guy. I would describe it as, you know, those big blue IKEA bags. It's about that size. Still very impressive. And let's continue with Paris, France. A 14-year-old arrested twice in 1 week for spraying people with a squirt gun. This is a new scam. This is probably one of the most creative scams. You know, people are offering you like bracelets or some kind of newspaper to buy. In this case, this kid was spraying people and then saying, hey, it's going to cost $2 to stop. I mean, creative entrepreneur right there, but in a bunch of trouble. I'm Jay Cruz. Those are the stories making me say,
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0: 94.9 Traffic.
1: We're still dealing with an accident eastbound 275 right around Coleraine. The right lane is blocked. Traffic is backed up to Ronald Reagan. You've also got heavy traffic westbound 275 from 75 on over to Coleraine due to that accident. Everybody's slowing down there to take a look. Southbound 275, an accident right at US 50 there in Indiana, has the left lane blocked. You're backed up quite a bit in the area there. Northbound 7175, you have a broken down vehicle on the right shoulder just around Dixie Highway. That has traffic backed up to just around Kentucky 18. And then South 71 is a slow go from Mason Montgomery, continuing on down to Red Bank, then heavy again from Taft to the river. South 75 from Shepherd to Paddock, and then from the Western Hills Viaduct into Kentucky. 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I'm Denise Johnson. That's your traffic.
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1: 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And that prize is going to someone who lives right here. Like last week, it was Sherry in Burlington. So this week, why not you?

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Like this week, we are celebrating Brandon's pool. It is called Brandon's Paradise out in Independence. If you want to be the next featured Pool of the Week, just go to 949cincinnati.com.

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Fox 19 now says the hot weather continues for much of the week, mid to upper 80s. We could see some rain or some storms Friday into Saturday, and we'll clear out for Sunday.

0: Have you ever had a hair product or a soap? It smelled so good you thought, I wonder what it tastes like. 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Always looking for good stuff going on in the world. This uncle said, yeah, my nephew tried it.
1: My nephew, that one right there, just completely out of the blue says, did y'all know that shampoo and conditioner taste different? And his mama gonna say, did you say taste? And I said, you know he did. And you know he meant it. You know he did. So she proceeds to say, you tasted your shampoo and conditioner. And he said, yeah, my coconut one. And she said, why? And he said, because it smelled like sugar cookies.
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3: We're still dealing with an accident eastbound 275 right around Coleraine. The right lane is blocked. Traffic is backed up to Ronald Reagan. You've also got heavy traffic westbound 275 from 75 on over to Coleraine due to that accident. Everybody's slowing down there to take a look. Southbound 275, an accident right at US 50 there in Indiana has the left lane blocked. You're backed up quite a bit in the area there. Northbound 7175, you have a broken down vehicle on the right shoulder just around Dixie Highway. That has traffic backed up to just around Kentucky 18. And then South 71 is a slow go from Mason Montgomery continuing on down to Red Bank, then heavy again from Taft to the river. South 75 from Shepherd to Paddock, and then from the Western Hills Viaduct into Kentucky. 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I'm Denise Johnson. That's your traffic.
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